saw you on Fifth Street, I suddenly miss you again. Remember the night in the taxi, you said you were moving away, holding your hand in the backseat.

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1: when I feel lost.
0: You know what it feels like, you know what I feel right, you know what it costs.

0: 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It's hard to say that I'd rather stay awake when I'm asleep, because my dreams are bursting at the seams.
1: Einmalig.
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See you at the bar, you was hardly talking. That's when I knew that your heart was scarring. Friends to lovers need a part to star in. Like, wait, babe, let me ask.

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1: Yo people, this is Benji from the band called Skindred. And right now you're listening to a track off our album called Union Black. 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Right.

give the satisfaction asking how you're doing now. 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Just what you wanted. 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
1: You said I had to think about Kylie when I was doing this, and I was.
0: You obviously weren't thinking about Kylie, were you? You were thinking about June Whitfield.
1: I can't hear you.
0: Yeah, well, you're thinking about June Whitfield. That's who you were thinking about.
1: I have to think about somebody. You told me Kylie.
0: Well, listen, you just came in wrong, and then it got progressively worse from there. You started wrong, then it just went worse.
1: I can't hear you, cutting out.
0: It went bad, bad, bad, bad, right towards
1: the end. Who said bad? When you sang?
0: No, when you sang.
1: No.
0: Yes, you can hear me. Don't look, look, you started this on your last album. I don't want anything to do with it. I'm going goodbye.
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